0: Ayo, T-Roni, I really like this guy, but he's just too blonde to see it.
1: For real, Coco? Dag, what you gonna do about that?
0: I don't know.
2: Sing it to him, Coco.
0: Yeah, Lee, I'ma do that. I'ma let him know that I ain't going nowhere. And my loving is gonna be right here.
1: For real, that.

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Get up on your feet and give account of your faith. Pray to God or something, or whatever you do, yeah.

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And you might know how to be with fire.

0: 3345. 3345 Radio. La música de ayer suena hoy.
1: You know, I was wondering, you know, if you could keep on, because the force, it's got a lot of power, and